If you had one shot or one opportunity to seize everything you ever wanted in one moment, would you capture it?

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1: 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I'm gonna hit this city.
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1: Yeah.
0: If no one told you, I hate to hear you crying over the phone, dear. For 7 years running, you've been a soldier. But better days are coming. Better days are coming for you.
1: Better days.
0: So when the night feels like forever.

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2: One opportunity to seize everything you ever wanted in one moment. Did you capture it?

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Tiptoe up Eiffel. Sip so much my juice. Did your dash leave a bruise? What you talking if you ain't talking white? Stop talking, just get out my sight.

радио 89.1 FM. Wait a minute, this love started off so tender, so sweet.

am the love of my life. I am the love of my life. I ain't got nobody else on my mind.